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And with a humble heart on bended knee, begging you please.

thought that I could get by myself. 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And with a humble heart on bended knee, begging you please for help. With a humble heart on bended knee, I'm begging you please.

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1: She's in town. Hot skillet mama is in town.

That was Magdalena Gaiskanik. Before that, The Fool, Quicksilver Messenger Service, and now The Colder Children.

That was Translove Airways, Fat Angel. Big Jim Sullivan from the album Sitar Beat. Now July.

We've just heard Skiing by George Harrison from the album Wonderwall Music. And now the sensational guitars of Dan and Dale.

héros statufié pesait plus de 10 tonnes. Mais combien sur cette île y avait-il donc d'hommes? Et que se passait-il dans leurs mains, dans leur âme? Qu'à travers l'avenir, leurs forces

construisirent des tours et de grands astronefs pour attaquer celui qui leur servait de chef et qui leur commandait un terrible retour à eux qui sur la Terre avaient construit.

We'd like to thank Todd Rundgren for coming by and playing the piano, because he voted. Mal voted. There's a twist contest Tuesday. Hi, Bob. How's the kids? Thank you for the time, Mo.

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0: 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Where you going?
1: My Florida, boy, my Florida.

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Well, we're going to switch instruments. It's about to be Chloe on guitar and Keita on violin.

0: The Binoculars, live in the studio, right here, at WFMU on Music to Spaz By. Holy smokes! Oh, look, they're switching instruments now. Oh, don't go anywhere. Incredible.
1: Well, as we were saying, we do those country songs and tunes from around the world. That's our special little combo. And this is going to be an Ethiopian tango. It's called Anchi Mindalela.

Little curtsy at the end. All right, we're really going on a journey. This next one is a Greek sirto that we just learned. Kind of a new one.

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You're tuned in with The Bunny on WFMU Rock and Soul Stream, spinning the hottest tracks this side of the Hudson. Let's take a quick peek outside, shall we? Right now in the heart of NYC, we've got clouds overhead, making it a cool scene with the temperature sitting at a smooth 67°F. And, oh baby, that humidity is also hanging at 67%, making it feel like you're walking through a mist of soul. So, whether you're stepping out or staying in, keep it locked right here for all your rock and soul needs. Let's keep the hits rolling and the good times flowing.

and a beautiful good afternoon to all you rockers and soul shakers out there. You're tuned into the one and only WFMU Rock and Soul Stream with your host, The Bunny, spinning the platters that matter. Let's hop right into the weather, shall we? It's a clear sky over the Big Apple today, a perfect backdrop for some tunes and good times. The mercury is sitting pretty at 69°F, and we're feeling a cool vibe with humidity at 58%. So whether you're cruising down the avenue or just kicking it back at home, keep it locked right here for all your favorite hits. 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

That was fun. We've just heard Sweet Music, Christopher Serve. Previous to that, Insane, The Jungle, The Intricate Blend, In Your Tower, The Poets. And previous to that, Come Back to Me, with Strings, by Jerry and the Pacemakers. 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
1: Here's the time check. 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
2: It's 1:45. Oh, I must get a little hand put on that watch.